I wonder if you're lonesome tonight. You know, someone said the world's a stage and each of us play a part. Fate had me playing in love with you as my sweetheart. Act one was where we met. You read your lines so cleverly and never missed a cue. Then came act two. You seemed to change, you acted strange, and why I've never known. Honey, you lied when you said you loved me. I had no cause to doubt you. But I'd rather go on hearing your lines than to go on living without you. And the stage is bare, and I'm standing there with emptiness all around. And if you won't come back to me, then they can bring the curtain down.

0: à l'instant sur votre radio France Gall. 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On va fêter l'anniversaire de votre radio, un an. Ah bah oui, hein, un an déjà.
1: 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Depuis un an, RME vous accompagne au quotidien. Cette première année n'aurait pas été possible sans votre soutien et votre fidélité. 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
0: Eh oui, merci. D'écouter RME, it's 9 o'clock. It's time now for English News Update with Jenny Yelapa this morning. Good morning, Jenny.
2: Good morning, Elvis. Good morning, everyone. Feminicide and marital rape could soon be recognized as specific offenses under the Penal Code. The Attorney General's Office is currently working on amendments to this effect. The Council of Ministers approved yesterday the introduction of the Domestic Abuse Bill in the National Assembly. The bill notably provides for an expanded definition of domestic violence to include economic, emotional, and psychological abuse. It also claims to strengthen the protection of victims and their children, further prevent acts of domestic violence, and hold perpetrators accountable. Another decision of the Council of Ministers concerns forthcoming amendments to the Road Traffic Act and regulations. The aim is to allow the use of hands-free devices and in-vehicle communication system while driving. The Council of Ministers noted that there is currently a misunderstanding regarding the scope of the law, particularly on the use of mobile phones and other devices at the wheel. In response, the government has decided to review the text in order to remove any confusion and provide the necessary clarifications as soon as possible. As a reminder, during the Council of Ministers meeting on Friday, 5 June, the penalty point system for offences related for the use of mobile phone or handheld microphone while driving was strengthened, increasing it from 3 to 6 points to 5 to 10 points. This measure has been in effect since Wednesday, 10th of June. Maraj Nehru has been appointed chairman of the board of the Central Water Authority. The 65-year-old has expressed his gratitude to the Prime Minister, Dr. Nabin Ramgoolam, for the renewed trust placed in him. Maraj Nehru is no stranger to such responsibilities. He previously served as the chairman of the Central Electricity Board from 2011 to 2014. He also spent 33 years working at the organization, where he rose through the ranks in engineering department. On the academic side, he holds a degree in electrical engineering and mechanical engineering, as well as a license in occupational health and safety from the University of Mauritius. The Central Water Authority has announced a revision of water distribution schedule in three regions of the country, that is Vacoa, Cupip and Saint-Pierre. This measure will come into effect on Wednesday, 17th of June, in a context of water shortage. According to the authorities,

0: sorry?
1: I just said hi. What Howard gives to the world? To let people begin again. It's beautiful.
0: Completely. She's there with this guy. And she looks at me like she doesn't even know who I am.
2: Kaczynski was not happy, and she wanted to move on.
0: My name is Joel Barish, and I'm here to erase Clementine Kaczynski.
3: There's an emotional core to each of our memories, and when you eradicate that core, it starts its degradation process. By the time you wake up in the morning, all the memories were targeted with withered and disappeared, as in a dream upon waking.
0: This is the last time I saw you.
1: Or I complete them, or I'm gonna make them alive. I'm just a fucked up girl who's looking for my own peace of mind.
4: I'm gonna call it off. Can you hear me?

0: woman that I've been seeing, Samantha.
1: She's an operating system.
2: You're dating NOS? What is that like?
0: I feel really close to her. Like, when I talk to her, I feel like she's with me.
2: I want to learn everything about everything.
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thing. What else on earth could ever bring such a happiness to anything as love's old story? Love is the strangest thing. No song of birds upon the wing shall in our hearts more sweetly sing than love's old story. Whatever hearts may desire, whatever faith may send, this is the tale that never will tire. This is a song that has no end. Love is the greatest thing, the oldest yet, the latest thing. I only hope that fate will bring love story to you.

0: no preacher, you're an educated fool, and that's all.
1: That's all. That's all.
0: And that's all.
1: That's all. That's all.
0: You better change your way of living, cause the good Lord say that's all.

come from monkeys, some folks say. But the good book really don't tell it that way. And if you believe that monkey tale like some folks do, I'd rather be that monkey.